0: Generally, the call from Gurid Haran Sivaraman, Australia's Race Discrimination Commissioner, comes after former Yuruk Justice Commissioner Travis Lovett hand-delivered the Prime Minister a letter calling for a national inquiry. Mr. Sivaraman told SBS the country needs to hear from Aboriginal and Torres Strait Islanders and address the systemic issues that are affecting them.
1: Realise that community is that village. It's the communities where families will prosper and thrive, and we've still got a ways to go.
0: Ukraine has a right to respond to Russian attacks. The message from Volodymyr Zelensky comes after Ukrainian drones targeted St. Petersburg during a major Russian economic forum.
2: They must know that if they use drones and missiles against us, we will do the same, and it is only a matter of time before we can increase the scale of our responses.
0: That's the Ukrainian president speaking via an ABC translator. The drone attack follows a Russian missile and drone barrage that has killed more than 20 people in major cities across Ukraine. Russia says its attack was in response to a Ukrainian strike on a school, but Ukraine says the building was being used as a Russian military base. Progress is being made in response to the deadly Ebola outbreak in Central Africa, but the battle to contain it is far from over. That's according to Tedros Adhanom Ghebreyesus, the World Health Organization's Director General.
3: We still face several challenges. First, testing. One of our key priorities is to scale up laboratory and diagnostic capacity to reduce delays in case confirmation and support faster response decisions.
0: There have been 60 deaths and 344 reported cases of the Bundibugyo strain, first detected in the Democratic Republic of the Congo and in Uganda last month. And if you have a story or news you'd like to share, or if there's something happening in your community that you want to let us know about, you can always send an email to news@nirs.org.au. That's news@nirs.org.au, or message us on Facebook, Instagram, or LinkedIn. And that's been the latest from NIRS News. Thanks for joining me.
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0: I'm Lola Forrester. More than 55,000 Revenue New South Wales customers with fines self-identify as Aboriginal or Torres Strait Islander, and that is estimated to be less than half the number of First Nations people holding fines. I'm speaking with Nathan and Tanara from Revenue New South Wales. We're talking about the First Nations hotline and learning about the sort of help callers can expect when they pick up the phone to have a yarn. Can you tell us a little bit about yourself? You know, who's your mob and where you're from?
1: My name's Tanara Lardner. I'm Dungari Wiradjuri. I was born in Sydney. I'm an Aboriginal Outreach Officer for Revenue New South Wales.
2: My name's Nathan Murray. I'm a proud Wiradjuri man. My family's from Cowra, but I was born and raised in Western Sydney. I'm a Senior Coordinator for the First Nations and Outreach Team for Revenue New South Wales.
0: What's a common situation or problem that one of your callers might bring about?
2: We get all different types of questions for all different types of fines, so your transport fines, your parking fines, so on. But we also get a lot of different types of fines, like court-ordered fines that might be issued through the magistrate. We get a lot of...
1: For a fine, so a lot of our mob might have one car, eight people that use that one car. A fine will come because it's in aunt's name or mum's name, and was one of the kids, grannies, nieces,

0: nephews, they want to nominate someone because the vehicle is registered to them, but they did not get the fine.
1: Are people nervous when they call you, like worried about telling you things?
0: I wouldn't say they're so much nervous. It's more their shame. A lot of our mob don't know the services that we can offer and the help that we can do. A lot of the time customers think they need to have every single bit of information ready. But really, as long as you've got the basic information, like name, date of birth and address, we can help guide you through.
2: There might be court fines or voting fines to call through to our First Nations hotline and have that conversation because there are options available.
0: There's a lot of lack of knowledge out there. A lot of mob think debt recovery is how it was years ago.
2: It's hard to know the channels and what channels are the right channels to call and how to access their services. When they call up, we find that they're more comfortable with an Aboriginal staff member to open up and tell us about their scenario, which opens up the conversation around making it work for them, what's affordable, and going through the options available for them after having that conversation around their circumstances.
1: What would you say to someone listening who might be struggling with unpaid fines?
0: If you have unpaid fines or want to know your options, pick up the phone, give us a call and have a yarn. 1800 002 345. And they can call this number during working hours, Monday to Friday, 8:30 a.m. to 5 p.m.
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1: Hey, Wimbitical. Hello, all the people. That's Dilly Wimbitia. Listen now, people. Ngina kulpana, ngina barko. Let's talk our language. Hey, Ali Butcher. One guy, Kalti Wanga. Namakai, Kira Kira. Baka di Kira Kira. Hello, all you people from the river. My name is Murray Butcher. I am Emu Totem, and my mother's country is Barkindji country. When we call what we call our whole body, we say Yumburu Bani, and that means the whole body. Your belly area is your kuntu, kuntu. Your hips is your pika, pika. The fork of your leg, that's your kanga, your kanga. Your anus is your ditti, ditti. And your bottom, that's your wano, wano. Nginga wano na, sit on your bottom.
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Almost 1,000 near misses a year, enough to make you crook. 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

0: Good morning, Harrison Peterson here from NIRS News, coming to you from the lands of the Yuggera and Turrbal peoples. Locals in a remote Aboriginal community in the Northern Territory say they don't know what to do if they catch diphtheria. Overcrowding is common in Yuendumu, and locals say they don't know how to isolate safely. Residents say it's taken weeks to find out if they've tested positive. The country is facing its worst outbreak. More than 240 cases have been reported since last October. There's also been reports the town's health clinic has had no hand sanitizer, despite extra funding from the Northern Territory government. Work is underway to remove all children under five from residential care across Queensland. The announcement follows the release of the State's Commission of Inquiry into Child Safety. It's made 52 recommendations, including the removal of young children from the residential care system.
1: It's happening now. It's happening region by region. I look forward to giving more information and data over the coming months, but I am receiving those reports weekly, and I am very pleased with each of my regions that are going about that important work.
0: That's the state's Child Safety Minister, Amanda Cam. The inquiries found 67% of child sexual abuse incidents reported to the Department of Child Safety occurred in residential care. Australia says new trading tariffs from the US are unjust. Details and other stories after this.
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0: The US has announced a 12.5% trading tariff on 60 of its trading partners, including Australia. President Donald Trump says the countries have been benefiting from importing goods made with slave labour. Prime Minister Anthony Albanese has told the ABC the US's tariffs go against its free trade agreement with Australia.
4: There is an ideological disagreement where the United States administration has broken with what was decades-long understanding that tariffs are not positive for the country that is imposing them.
0: Mr. Albanese says Australia's forced labour protections are world-leading. Calls are growing for the federal government to expand its under-16 social media ban to include AI chatbots. One of the technology's largest firms, OpenAI, was recently sued by the US state of Florida due to several alleged child safety breaches. Toby Walsh from the University of New South Wales has told 3AW the ban makes sense.
5: Let's get on the front foot with artificial intelligence. We know that a lot of young people are using artificial intelligence. A third of them daily use chatbots, and half of those people using chatbots are using them for companionship, for therapy, for relationships.
0: A national campaign is calling for improved protections for offshore marine parks. The call is being led by Australia's dive industry ahead of a review of the national parks. Terry Cummins is the president of Dive Queensland. He told the ABC the country's marine life needs to be better protected.
6: Some of the areas further out in the Coral Sea do need consideration to be set aside as breeding grounds for many different marine creatures so that actually wander the ocean, and many of them come right up to our shores.
0: The Albanese government has previously committed to protecting 30% of Australia's oceans by 2030. That means no fishing, mining or drilling in those areas. Moving to sport and in tennis, women's world number one, Aryna Sabalenka, has been beaten at the French Open. Russian Diana Schneider defeated her in three sets in their quarterfinal, 3-6, 7-5, 6-love. And if you have a story or news you'd like to share, you can always send an email to news@nirs.org.au. So that's news@nirs.org.au. Or message us on Facebook, Instagram or LinkedIn. And that's been the latest from NIRS News. Thanks for joining me.
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4: 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You

0: Hey there, Harrison Peterson here from NIRS News, coming to you from the lands of the Yuggera and Turrbal peoples. The Queensland Government needs to implement every recommendation from a report into its residential care system for children. The state's Commission of Inquiry into Child Safety has made 52 recommendations. It includes removing all children under the age of 5 from residential care, which has the support of Queensland's Child Safety Minister, Amanda Cam. The inquiry found 67% of reported sexual abuse incidents reported to the Department of Child Safety Queensland, the state's peak body for child and family services. She told the ABC more action is needed to ensure children across the state are safe.
1: Tabling a report doesn't change lives, implementation does, and that's where our focus will be.
0: Australia's slave labour protections have been defended following the announcement the country is facing more tariffs from the US. US President Donald Trump has announced a 12.5% trading tax on over 60 countries, including Australia. Mr. Trump says the tariff is in response to the country's trading items linked to slave labour. Prime Minister Anthony Albanese has told the ABC Australia's forced labour protections are world-leading.
2: Australia has robust, comprehensive and world-leading legislation addressing forced labour and modern slavery. It's been passed through the Parliament with unanimous support. We continue to use every opportunity that we have to advocate that US tariffs imposed on Australia are unwarranted.
0: Ukraine has responded to Russian attacks earlier this week by targeting an economic forum in St. Petersburg. Details and other stories after this.
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0: Ukraine has a right to respond to Russian attacks. That's a message from Volodymyr Zelensky after Urim.
9: They must know that if they use drones and missiles, it can increase the scale of our responses.
0: That's the Ukrainian president speaking via an ABC that has killed more than 20 people in major cities across Ukraine. Russia says Ukraine says the building was being used as a Russian military base. Progress, but the battle to contain it is far from over. Director General.
10: We still face several challenges. First, testing. One of our key priorities is in case confirmation and support faster response decisions.
0: There have been 60 deaths first detected in the Democratic

0: Democratic Republic of the Congo and in Uganda last month. Australia's marine parks need to be better protected to ensure tourists and locals continue to have breathtaking encounters with marine life. That's the message from a national campaign which has been launched ahead of the Commonwealth review of its national parks. The campaign is being led by Australia's dive industry. Dive Queensland's president, Tim Cummins, has told the ABC, improved protection across Australia's marine parks leads to more public support for conservation programs.
1: They all want to see a turtle. If they're lucky enough to see something like a manta ray or a whale shark, they just go home excited about the preservation of the oceans and the marine creatures in it.
0: The federal government is aiming to have 30% of Australia's oceans and shorelines protected by 2030. And if you have a story to share, you can always send an email to news@nirs.org.au. And that's been the latest from NIRS News. news@nirs.org.au, and that's been the latest from NIRS News.

0: The meeting got pulled forward. The kids are late for school. 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Don't rush to the other side, or your next crossing could be your last. A message from the New South Wales Government.
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2: G'day, Troy Cassadaly here. 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So I make sure I get vaccinated against winter nasties like flu. Viruses are always changing, so it's important to get regular vaccinations, especially if you're a bit older like me. I love meeting happy, healthy mob at my gigs. So talk to your doctor or health worker about getting your flu, COVID and RSV vaccinations today. 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

Millions of people have been affected by COVID-19 in Australia. There are lots of ways to protect yourself against getting COVID-19, like washing your hands regularly, keeping two big steps away from people, and wearing a mask when you're out and about. Keeping up to date with your vaccination can help protect you from getting really sick and dying if you do get COVID-19. 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To book your next vaccination, or for more information about how to stay up to date with your COVID-19 vaccine doses,

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1: Piratota. That's the chicken hawk. When he hits a bird, he got pirr. Bono wartaja. Bono wartaja. 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That's the brown hawk. 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Black-shouldered kite. 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The black kite. 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The fantail kite. 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He's a fork-tail kite. A truly sacred bird to the Barkindji people is Tolo, the kingfisher. Tolo. Tolo.
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We had our first argument last night, and he said loads of cruel things that really hurt me. I know he's sorry and didn't mean the things he's... I got flowers today. It wasn't our anniversary or any other special day. Last night, he threw me into a wall and started to choke me. It seemed like a nightmare. I couldn't believe it was real. I woke up this morning, sore and bruised all over. I know he must be sorry, because he sent me flowers today. I got flowers today. It wasn't Mother's Day or any other special day. Last night, he beat me up again. It was much worse than all the other times. If I leave him, what will I do? How will I take care of my kids? What about money? I'm afraid of him, but I'm scared to leave. But I know he must be sorry, because he sent me flowers today. I got flowers today. Today was a very special day. It was the day of my funeral. He finally killed me. He beat me to death. If only I had gathered enough courage to leave him, I wouldn't have gotten flowers today.

0: 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Yesterday. 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

0: Adam Evans with the NIRS News. The truth-telling process implemented in Victoria needs to be expanded nationally. The call from Giridharan Sivaraman, Australia's Race Discrimination Commissioner, comes after former Yirrkala Justice Commissioner Travis Lovett handed the Prime Minister a letter calling for a national inquiry. Mr. Sivaraman's told SBS the country needs to hear from Aboriginal and Torres Strait Islanders and address the systemic issues that are affecting them.
1: Realise that community is that village. It's the communities where families will prosper and thrive, and we've still got a ways to go.
0: Work is underway to remove all children under the age of 5 from residential care in Queensland. The announcement follows the release of the state's Commission of Inquiry into Child Safety. It's made 52 recommendations, including the removal of young children from the residential care system.
2: It's happening now. It's happening region by region. I look forward to giving more information and data over the coming months, but I am receiving those reports weekly, and I am very pleased with each of my regions that are going about that important work.
0: That's the state's Child Safety Minister, Amanda Camm. The inquiry found 67% of sexual abuse incidences reported to the Department of Child Safety occurred in residential care. It's taken weeks for some residents in a remote Indigenous community to find out if they have diphtheria. Locals in Yundabi say they're waiting 3 weeks for test results. They have also criticised the Northern Territory government for not releasing enough information on what to do if they test positive. Health officials have recorded 240 cases of the infection since October last year. Three neo-Nazis who booed a welcome to country ceremony at a 2025 Anzac Day dawn service has been found guilty of offensive behaviour. The group and another man disrupted Elder Mark Brown during the Melbourne ceremony at the Shrine of Remembrance. The men are expected to be sentenced this afternoon. Calls are growing for the federal government to expand its under-16 social media ban to include AI chatbots. One of the technology's largest firms, OpenAI, was recently sued by the US state of Florida due to several alleged child safety breaches. Toby Walsh from the University of New South Wales has told 3AW the ban makes sense.
3: Let's get on the front foot with artificial intelligence. We know that a lot of young people are using artificial intelligence. A third of them daily use chatbots, and half of those people using chatbots are using them for companionship, for therapy, for relationships.
0: The US state of Alabama will be allowed to use a new congressional map that will dilute the black vote. The new congressional map, developed by Republicans, will erase one of the state's only two black districts. The change will mean that the Republicans will gain a seat in the upcoming midterm election in November. A national campaign is calling for improved protections for offshore marine parks. The call is being led by Australia's dive industry ahead of reviews into national parks. Terry Cummins is the president of Dive Queensland. He's told the ABC the country's marine life need to be better protected.
4: Some of the areas further out in the Coral Sea do need consideration to be set aside as breeding grounds for many different marine creatures that actually wander the ocean, and many of them come right up to our shores.
0: The Albanese government has previously committed to protecting 30% of Australia's oceans by 2030. That means no fishing, mining or drilling in those areas. We'll have more coming up next.
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0: To sport, and in tennis, women's world number one Aryna Sabalenka has been beaten at the French Open. Russian Diana Schneider defeated her in three sets in their quarterfinal, 3-6, 7-5, 6-love. 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

0: Hey, you mob. 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

0: G'day, it's Matt O'Kine here. 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
1: Today you're going to learn how to say that the young girl is playing. The word for a young girl is nai. The word for playing is perki perki gala. If you want to say that the young girl is playing, you say perki perki gala nai nani. Perki perki gala means playing. Nai nani means young girl. Perki perki gala nai nani. The young girl is playing.
0: In Wankamara, nouns, or people, places or things, belong to either a masculine or a feminine class. All male people belong to the masculine class, and all female people belong to the feminine class. Words take different endings to show us which class they belong to. In this sentence, the noun is the young girl, and it belongs to the feminine noun class, and takes the ending nani.
1: So if you want to say that the young girl is playing, you say perki perki gala nai nani.
0: Be listening for another Wankamara language lesson from the Mutter Aboriginal Corporation Language Centre.
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0: It's a well-known fact that the general beautification of your town not only makes it a more attractive place to live, but also a great place to visit. With each person's effort, whether large or small, adding in a positive way to its overall appeal. Whether through a gardening club competition or just a personal weekend hobby of manicured lawns, tree or shrub plantings, or just beautiful gardens, with very little effort, the flow-on effect turns whole neighbourhoods into showpieces. The Keep Australia Beautiful Council's Tidy Towns program gives a benchmark to measure the improvements achieved each year, so get involved today so that we can all strive for a brighter future.
1: G'day, everyone.

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2: Piyan is the Uwalaro word for family. Uba, father. Uni, mother. Bawa, sister. Tagan, brother. Bagi, nen. Dada, grandfather. Karu, uncle. Walgan, auntie. Biruli, child or children.
3: And on day one, what's the song? It's called Nyuni Milan Diyan, which means we, Nyuni, meaning we, Milan meaning one, and Diyan meaning family. Nyuni Milan Diyan, we are one family, has a song that goes with it.

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0: yeah.
2: Guningai Nalai, this is my mother. Ubangai Nalai, this is my father. Dagangai Nalai, this is my brother. Bawangai Nalai, this is my sister. Bagingai Nalai, this is my grandmother. Tadangai Nalai, this is my grandfather. Karungai Nalai, this is my uncle. Walgangai Nalai, this is my auntie.
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0: Bindu Biddly Gulls, that means see you later, kid.
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0: I'm Adam Evans with the NIRS News. Residential care is delivering more harm than protection to children in Queensland, according to a new child safety report. The state's Commission of Inquiry into Child Safety has made 52 recommendations to the Queensland Government to address critical failures. A key recommendation is that kids under the age of 5 be removed from residential care.
1: Under the former Labor government, residential care blew out to be a $1 billion industry, where by the sheer nature of its design is delivering more harm than it is protection of children.
0: That was Queensland's Child Safety Minister Amanda Camm. The protection of threatened animals and ecosystems needs to be better supported by the federal government. That's what a joint letter signed by over 400 people wants to see. It's calling for 1% of the federal budget to be set aside for biodiversity and on-ground conservation programs. Barry Hunter is the CEO of the North Australian Indigenous Land and Sea Management Alliance and a signatory of the letter. He says Indigenous rangers working to protect country will struggle without more support.
2: Say, for instance, some of the work around threatened species or particularly management of particular priority areas that are important to us on a national scale, those places suffer because of the lack of resources that go in.
0: El Nino weather conditions predicted in Australia are expected to lead to drier conditions over winter. The likelihood of an El Nino developing by winter is near or above 90%, according to the World Meteorological Organization.
3: Lots of national weather forecasting agencies do their own El Nino forecasts and then their own local forecasts. The Bureau of Meteorology is also predicting El Nino conditions, and the Bureau is also predicting a higher chance of drier than normal conditions for large parts of Australia this winter.
0: That's Dr. Andrew King from the University of Melbourne on the ABC. El Nino typically brings warmer and drier conditions. And two-time Grammy Award winner Pierre Bryson has passed away at 75.

0: That was Bryson with Celine Dion singing the theme song for the 90s Disney classic Beauty and the Beast. Bryson got a Grammy for that, along with A Whole New World from the Aladdin soundtrack. He passed away overnight after suffering a stroke a few days ago. In a statement, his family say they're tremendously moved by the outpouring of love, prayers and support from fans around the world. We'll have more coming up next.
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1: Let's talk. A place where we lead conversations from across the nation on the big topics of all things arts, social justice, business, black politics, and black excellence. So sit back and open your binungs and join in the conversation.
0: To sport, and Brisbane Broncos star Reece Walsh has conceded he hasn't been meeting the standards needed to play for Queensland in the State of Origin series. Maroons selectors picked Kalyn Ponga at fullback for Game 1 and didn't include Walsh in the extended squad for the match. Walsh says he understands why he wasn't picked.
3: Like I said, I'm a realist, man. I understand that I haven't been upholding those standards, but like I said earlier too, it's about putting in the hard work here at training, relaying that back onto the field. And you know, if I keep working hard in those areas that I need to, I'm sure it will.
0: Now for a look at the capital city weather for tomorrow. Sunny and Magajan, Brisbane with a top of 22. 19 and a shower or two for Gadigal Country, Sydney, while Ngunnawal Gambri Country will be 11 with showers, 14 and showers in Nam, Melbourne, and showers in Nipaluna, Hobart with a max of 13. Showers at 15 in Tundanya, Adelaide, sunny and 19 degrees in Morley, Perth, and a top of 31 and sunny in Garamilla, Darwin. If you have any stories that you'd like to share with us, you can send us an email to news@nirs.org.au. That's news@nirs.org.au.

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1: Hat. We call a hat Machema, Machema, or Machamba, Machamba. Another traditional clothing in Gondo for a headband is Miri Miricha, Miri Miricha. A head net in Gondo is Datu Wilpa, a Datu Wilpa. It was a net that was held on by the head where you maybe carry a baby over. Necklace. People made necklaces with various implements, seeds and other stuff, but we call it Banba Balka. Banba Balka. That's more or less just a neck string.
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0: No, kids are such great fun, aren't they? 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And Evie, what's your favourite time of the week?
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1: Hello, my name is Kaden Kerwin. I'm a Barkindji Noongal from Wilcannia. These are also some words that we use when we want to stand up, sit down or lie down. The first one, daddy, stand up. Daddy, daddy, nginga, nginga, sit down. Ngima, ngima, lie down.

0: Adam Evans with the NIRS News. There's been a call for Brisbane's Lord Mayor to resign over actions of council workers who helped police remove Indigenous Tent Embassy camp members at Barrambin Victoria Park. Council staff pulled down tents as police officers removed people from the Koori Camp Embassy at the proposed site of the 2032 Olympic Stadium on Friday afternoon. Greens councillor for the Brisbane Ward of Paddington, Seal Chongwa, moved a motion calling for Adam Schreiner to step down at this week's council meeting.
1: I just think that the Lord Mayor should not have directed council office to be there to do that job, essentially, because it was one day before Geeka took over the transfer, and, you know, to not have, you know, some deep dialogue with the firekeeper and just go in like that was just offensive.
0: The Brisbane City Council has sent NIRS News a joint statement along with the Queensland Government in response to our request for a comment from the Lord Mayor. The statement says they respect the right for a peaceful protest, but the camp became a safety issue and people were given plenty of time to leave the site on their own. They say consultation with traditional owners will continue throughout the planning and delivery for the new stadium and the aquatic centre. Three neo-Nazis who booed a welcome to country ceremony during the 2025 Anzac Day Dawn service have been found guilty of offensive behaviour. The group and another man disrupted Elder Mark Brown during the Melbourne ceremony at the Shrine of Remembrance. Cyclone damage has led to the closure of two popular attractions at the Kakadu National Park in the Northern Territory. Parks Australia has announced that Jim Jim Falls and Twin Falls will be closed for the rest of the year. The upgrades taking place include laying gravel to make Jim Jim Falls road safer. There will also be other improvements on four-wheel drive tracks. Farmers in Queensland are facing potential crop failures due to a lack of bees. The spread of the varroa mite has wiped out beehives. A new report has warned that there could be a shortfall of close to 300,000 beehives for the peak pollination season in August. Rob Stevens from the Queensland Department of Primary Industries has told the ABC it's a big concern.
2: There is that possibility that there's a direct threat to food security.
0: And the US state of Alabama will be allowed to use a new congressional map that will dilute the black vote. The new congressional map, developed by Republicans, will erase one of the state's two black districts. The change will mean that the Republicans gain one seat in the upcoming midterm elections in November. We'll have more coming up next.
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0: To sport, and Manly will be chasing its fourth win in its past five games against South Sydney tonight in the NRL. The Sea Eagles welcome back their New South Wales State of Origin players, Himoli Olakau'atu and Tolu Kola. Cameron Murray and David Fifita are back for the Rabbitohs. The federal government is aiming to have 30% of Australia's oceans and shorelines protected by 2030. Now for a look at the capital city weather for tomorrow. Sunny and Magog in Brisbane with a top of 21. 20 and partly cloudy on Gadigal Country, Sydney. And 15 and partly cloudy on Ngunnawal Gambri Country, Canberra. Hobart with a max sunny and 21 degrees. That's news at NI.
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It can actually be easier to take the plunge and improve your reading and writing skills than to keep putting it off. Phone the Reading Writing... If you're an adult who has difficulties with reading, writing or spelling, the Reading Writing Hotline has

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2: Today you are going to learn how to say that the old people and the children went looking for emuix. The word for old people is karu karu nibuka. The word for children is koriwanibuka. The word for look for is wankigali. The word for emu eggs is kapinya. So if you want to say that the old people and the children went looking for emu eggs, you say karu karu nibuka, wariwanibuka, wankigali, kapinyanga. Kari kari nibuka means old people. Wariwani buka means children. Wankigali means look for. Kapanyanga means for emu eggs. 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
1: In Wankamara, if you want to say that an action is happening for something else, you add the ending anga to that word. In this sentence, they are looking for emu eggs, so you say kapinyanga.
2: So if you want to say that the old people and the children are looking for emu eggs, you say karu karu nibuka, wariwani buka, wankigali, kapinyanga.
1: Be listening for another Wankamara language lesson from the Mudder Aboriginal Corporation Language Centre.

0: Adam Evans with the NIRS News. The removal of an Indigenous tent embassy in Brisbane has damaged the city's global reputation, according to one of the city's councillors. Greens councillor for the Brisbane ward of Paddington, Seal Chongwa, is calling for the Lord Mayor, Adam Schreiner, to resign after council workers helped police tear down the Guri Camp embassy in Barrambin Victoria Park on Friday afternoon. She says council staff should not have been involved.
1: We had all eyes on the Buttermanjar and the Guri Camp embassy. A lot of journalists, and now we've got a lot of images circulating the globe, and it all started because of the Lord Mayor giving that direction for council officers to go in and remove items.
0: The Brisbane City Council has sent NIRS News a joint statement along with the Queensland Government in response to our request for a comment from the Lord Mayor. The statement says they respect the right for a peaceful protest, but the camp became a safety issue and people were given plenty of time to leave the site on their own. They say consultation with traditional owners will continue throughout the planning and delivery of the new stadium and aquatic centre. Repairs and upgrades to roads in the Kakadu National Park will have an impact on tourism. Parks Australia has announced Jim Jim Falls and Twin Falls will be closed for the rest of the year due to critical road repairs. It will give workers time to repair the cyclone-damaged roads. There will also be important upgrades on some four-wheel drive tracks. Local tourism operator Sean Chisholm says he knows the repairs are needed, but they should be done quicker. He says it will make the dry season even harder, with bookings already falling to 70%. The varroa mite has wiped out 90% of wild honeybees in southeast Queensland. A new report has warned there could be a shortfall of close to 300,000 beehives for the peak pollination season in August. Rob Stevens from the Queensland Department of Primary Industries has told the ABC the bee population will recover, but there will be some short-term pain.
2: Everywhere in the world, they have got over this hump. We expect to as well, but yeah, it's going to be some tough times ahead for the immediate future.
0: Indigenous artists need to be better supported on the world stage.
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0: That was our Kakadu woman, Hetty Perkins, there on the ABC. Miss Perkins was last week awarded with the Red Ochre Award for Lifetime Achievement in Cultural Advocacy and Leadership. We'll have more coming up next.
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0: To sport, and in the AFL, Geelong will move into third place if they beat the Adelaide Crows tonight at Adelaide Oval. Taylor Walker returns for the Crows lineup, and Jack Martin is back for the Cats. Geelong will be hoping to claim a win after their shock loss to Carlton last week. The federal government is aiming to have 30% of Australia's oceans and shorelines protected by 2030. Now for a look at the capital city weather for tomorrow. Sunny and Magidge in Brisbane with a top of 21. 20 and partly cloudy on Gadigal Country, Sydney. And 15 and partly cloudy on Ngunnawal Gambri Country, Canberra. 15 and cloudy in Nam, Melbourne. And partly cloudy in Nipaluna, Hobart with a max of 14. Showers and 17 in Tundanya, Adelaide. Sunny and 21 degrees in Morley, Perth, and sunny in Garamilla, Darwin with a top of 32. If you have any stories that you'd like to share with us, you can send us an email to news@nirs.org.au.
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The 6th Battalion was an extraterrestrial. It was me who drew the card. We did cannot grow and show water.

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0: 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I wish I had listened to them and just slowed down. 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Because of me.
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0: Adam Evans with the NIRS News. There's been a call for Brisbane's Lord Mayor to resign over actions of council workers who helped police remove Indigenous tent embassy camp members at Barrambin Victoria Park. Council staff pulled down tents as police officers removed people from the Koori Camp embassy at the proposed site of the 2032 Olympic Stadium on Friday afternoon. Greens councillor for the Brisbane ward of Paddington, Seal Chongwa, moved a motion calling for Adam Schreiner to step down at this week's council meeting.
1: I just think that the Lord Mayor should not have directed council office to be there to do that job, essentially, because it was one day before Geeka took over the transfer, and, you know, to not have, you know, some deep dialogue with the firekeeper and just go in like that was just offensive.
0: The Brisbane City Council has sent NIRS News a joint statement along with the Queensland Government in response to our request for a comment from the Lord Mayor. The statement says they respect the right for a peaceful protest, but the camp became a safety issue and people were given plenty of time to leave the site on their own. They say consultation with traditional owners will continue throughout the planning and delivery for the new stadium and the aquatic centre. The federal government's budget bill has passed the House of Representatives without any amendments, but it will need the support of the Greens to get through the Senate. The new laws include a $250 tax offset and a $1,000 instant deduction for work expenses. The Greens have raised concerns about the ministerial discretion contained in the bill. Treasurer Jim Chalmers says consultations with the party are continuing.
2: We're aware of the concerns that the Greens have raised. We're in discussions with them. Nobody has the numbers in the Senate on their own, and so we're in those discussions with the Greens. As I understand it, they intend to raise it at the Senate committee.
0: Five people have been found guilty of booing during Anzac Day Welcome to Country ceremonies in Sydney and Melbourne. Jacob Herson, Nathan Bull, Michael Nelson and Ian Lomax have been found guilty of behaving in an offensive manner in Melbourne. Herson and Nelson were fined and convicted, while Bull and Lomax were fined but avoided a conviction. Meanwhile in Sydney, Eli Toby has pled guilty to disrupting a dawn service. He's been fined and convicted. Farmers in Queensland are facing potential crop failures due to a lack of bees. The spread of the varroa mite has wiped out beehives. A new report has warned that there could be a shortfall of close to 300,000 beehives for the peak pollination season in August. Rob Stevens from the Queensland Department of Primary Industries has told the ABC it's a big concern.
3: There is that possibility that there's a direct threat to food security.
0: We'll have more coming up next.
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0: To sport, and Manly will be chasing its fourth win in its past five games against South Sydney tonight in the NRL. The Sea Eagles welcome back their New South Wales State of Origin players Himoli Olakau'atu and Tola Kola. Cameron Murray and David Fifita are back for the Rabbitohs. The federal government is aiming to have 30% of Australia's oceans and shorelines protected by 2030. Now for a look at the capital city weather for tomorrow. Sunny and Magog in Brisbane with a top of 21. 20 and partly cloudy on Gadigal Country, Sydney. And 15 and partly cloudy on Ngunnawal-Gambri Country, Canberra. 15 and cloudy in Nam, Melbourne. And partly cloudy in Nipaluna, Hobart with a max of 14. Showers and 17 in Tundanya, Adelaide. Sunny and 21 degrees in Borlu, Perth, and sunny in Garamilla, Darwin with a top of 32. If you have any stories that you'd like to share with us, you can send us an email to news@nirs.org.au. 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

0: G'day, Troy Cassidaly here. 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

0: Hello, I'm Adam Evans with the NIRS News. The removal of an Indigenous tent embassy in Brisbane has damaged the city's global reputation, according to one of the city's councillors. Greens councillor for the Brisbane ward of Paddington, Seal Chongwa, is calling for the Lord Mayor, Adam Schreiner, to resign after council workers helped police tear down the Guri Camp embassy in Barrambin, Victoria Park, on Friday afternoon. She says council staff should not have been involved.
1: We had all eyes on the Barrambinja and the Guri Camp embassy. A lot of journalists, and now we've got a lot of images circulating the globe, and it all started because of the Lord Mayor giving that direction for council officers to go in and remove items.
0: The Brisbane City Council has sent NIRS News a joint statement along with the Queensland Government in response to our request for a comment from the Lord Mayor. The statement says they respect the right for a peaceful protest, but the camp became a safety issue and people were given plenty of time to leave the site on their own. They say consultation with traditional owners will continue throughout the planning and delivery of the new stadium and aquatic centre. Opposition leader Angus Taylor has lashed out at the federal government for ramming through its tax legislation. Changes to capital gains and negative gearing have passed through the lower house and will be debated in the Senate. The federal government's bill includes a $250 tax offset and an instant $1,000 deduction in expenses. Mr. Taylor has told Parliament Australians will be worse off under the government's legislation.
2: This tricky treasurer has deliberately tied these measures to its toxic taxes. Ramming this legislation through the parliament without sufficient scrutiny is an act of political expediency, an act of political bastardry, Mr. Speaker.
0: Repairs and upgrades to roads in the Kakadu National Park will have an impact on tourism. Parks Australia has announced Jim Jim Falls and Twin Falls will be closed for the rest of the year due to critical road repairs. It will give workers time to repair the cyclone-damaged roads. There will also be important upgrades on some four-wheel drive tracks. Local tourism operator Sean Chisholm says he knows the repairs are needed, but they should be done quicker. He says it will make the dry season even harder, with bookings already falling to 70%. The varroa mite has wiped out 90% of wild honeybees in southeast Queensland. A new report has warned there could be a shortfall of close to 300,000 beehives for the peak pollination season in August. Rob Stevens from the Queensland Department of Primary Industries has told the ABC the bee population will recover, but there will be some short-term pain.
3: Everywhere in the world, they have got over this hump. We expect to as well, but yeah, it's going to be some tough times ahead for the immediate future.
0: We'll have more coming up next.
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0: To sport, and in the AFL, Geelong will move into third place if they beat the Adelaide Crows tonight at Adelaide Oval. Taylor Walker returns for the Crows lineup, and Jack Martin is back for the Cats. Geelong will be hoping to claim a win after their shock loss to Carlton last week. The federal government is aiming to have 30% of Australia's oceans and shorelines protected by 2030. Now for a look at the capital city weather for tomorrow. Sunny and Magog in Brisbane with a top of 21. 20 and partly cloudy on Gadigal Country, Sydney. And 15 and partly cloudy on Ngunnawal Gambri Country, Canberra. 15 and cloudy in Nam, Melbourne. And partly cloudy in Nipaluna, Hobart with a max of 14. Showers in 17 in Tundanya, Adelaide. Sunny and 21 degrees in Borley, Perth, and sunny in Garamilla, Darwin, with a top of 32. If you have any stories that you'd like to share with us, you can send us an email to news@nirs.org.au. That's news@nirs.org.au.

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0: 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So when it comes to roadworks, if you're going over the speed limit, you put the road workers who are making our roads safer at risk. 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
1: Kalti. Kalti. Kalti. That's the emu. One of the main totems in Barkindji culture. Waku. Waku. Waku. That's the crow. Tiritiri. 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Tiritiri. The willy wagtail. The more common word for today is chitter chitter. Chitter chitter. Chitter chitter.

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Yeah. So I was go last week, and I was a millionaire. Yeah. Huh?

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1: Pigeon, chicken, mad eye dog, big ninny fowl, you know, yarraman, horse, budgie gourd, cat, millenbry, cow, ninny gourd, goat, dimba, sheep, gearal, cattle, bulgiran, bull, wild, pup, bibberga, pig. And then they go and form it into a sentence. Millenbry nama, balu, barney. The cow jumped the moon. The way I just said it, Millenbry Namabalu Barney. So, Ba Bului Dimba. Ba Ba Black Sheep. So, Ba Bului Dimba. He raves on, this old sheep, he don't want to stop. And then, of course, you got Ma Dai Nama Hilaway. The dog will sit. Dali Nama Dijan. Chicken will eat. Dali, eat will the chicken. They're not eating yet. You can see they're not eating, but they're going to eat. Put all those seeds down there, so they're going to eat, so the chicken will eat. So, Dali Namadijan. Then you got your song then. Ba Bului Dimba. And this is Mr. Don Lilliman singing this.

0: Adam Evans with the NIRS News. There's been a call for Brisbane's Lord Mayor to resign over actions of council workers who helped police remove Indigenous Tent Embassy camp members at Barrambin Victoria Park. Council staff pulled down tents as police officers removed people from the Koori Camp Embassy at the proposed site of the 2032 Olympic Stadium on Friday afternoon. Greens councillor for the Brisbane Ward of Paddington, Seal Chong-Wa, moved a motion calling for Adam Schreiner to step down at this week's council meeting.
1: I just think that the Lord Mayor should not have directed council office to be there to do that job, essentially, because it was one day before Geeka took over the transfer, and, you know, to not have, you know, some deep dialogue with the firekeeper and just go in like that was just offensive.
0: The Brisbane City Council has sent NIRS News a joint statement along with the Queensland Government in response to our request for a comment from the Lord Mayor. The statement says they respect the right for a peaceful protest, but the camp became a safety issue and people were given plenty of time to leave the site on their own. They say consultation with traditional owners will continue throughout the planning and delivery for the new stadium and the aquatic centre. The federal government's budget bill has passed the House of Representatives without any amendments, but it will need the support of the Greens to get through the Senate. The new laws include a $250 tax offset and a $1,000 instant deduction for work expenses. The Greens have raised concerns about the ministerial discretion contained in the bill. Treasurer Jim Chalmers says consultations with the party are continuing.
2: We're aware of the concerns that the Greens have raised. We're in discussions with them. Nobody has the numbers in the Senate on their own, and so we're in those discussions with the Greens. As I understand it, they intend to raise it at the Senate committee.
0: Five people have been found guilty of booing during Anzac Day Welcome to Country ceremonies in Sydney and Melbourne. Jacob Herson, Nathan Bull, Michael Nelson and Ian Lomax have been found guilty of behaving in an offensive manner in Melbourne. Herson and Nelson were fined and convicted, while Bull and Lomax were fined but avoided a conviction.

0: conviction. Meanwhile in Sydney, Eli Toby has pled guilty to disrupting a dawn service. He's been fined and convicted. Farmers in Queensland are facing potential crop failures due to a lack of bees. The spread of the varroa mite has wiped out beehives. A new report has warned that there could be a shortfall of close to 300,000 beehives for the peak pollination season in August. Rob Stevens from the Queensland Department of Primary Industries has told the ABC it's a big concern.
1: There is that possibility that there's a direct threat to food security.
0: We'll have more coming up next.
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0: To sport, and Manly will be chasing its fourth win in its past five games against South Sydney tonight in the NRL. The Sea Eagles welcome back their New South Wales State of Origin players Himoli Olakau'atu and Tolu Kola. Cameron Murray and David Fifita are back for the Rabbitohs. The federal government is aiming to have 30% of Australia's oceans and shorelines protected by 2030. Now for a look at the capital city weather for tomorrow. Sunny and Magog in Brisbane with a top of 21. 20 and partly cloudy on Gadigal Country, Sydney. And 15 and partly cloudy on Ngunnawal Gambri Country, Canberra. 15 and cloudy in Nam, Melbourne. And partly cloudy in Nipaluna, Hobart with a max of 14. Showers and 17 in Tundanya, Adelaide. Sunny and 21 degrees in Morley, Perth, and sunny in Garamilla, Darwin with a top of 32. If you have any stories that you'd like to share with us, you can send us an email to news@nirs.org.au. That's news@nirs.org.au.

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1: You driving on?
0: Yeah, but I'll be right.
1: Hey, no, not sure you should be driving.
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0: This story is about the little Garnie, our little bark lizard. Now, a long time ago, how I told you the tribes camped with the gunyahs made out of bark, with the big fires burning, the mothers and dads going away each day to gather food and hunt, leaving the children at the camp with the old people, the grannies, and the children playing happy there every day. Now this day they were playing about there and they seen this little boy coming down through the bushes. Little fella, they never seen him before. And he said, "Can I play with yous?" And they said, "Yes. What's your name?" He said, "My name's Garnie." "Yeah, come on, Garnie, you can play with us." So they were all playing around there happy. They were having a good time. When the mums and dads came home that evening to share the food they'd gathered through the day by the fire, they said, "Come on," everyone was gathering around, "now get the widger bread." That's the dampers they used to make. "Get the widger." They went over to get the widger where it always hung in the dilly bag on the gunya. Hey, the widger was gone. Who took the widger? No one touched the widger. Righto then, next day the same thing happened. The mums and dads go away, the mothers with their dishes, bark dishes and sticks, the dads with their clubs and spears. Each day they'd go gathering food, bring it home again to share with everyone. The little boy, he came again. "Hey, he's little Garnie, he's come to play with us again." Oh, that was good. They were having a happy time, all playing their little tribal games. Now that evening when the parents returned again after having a long day's walk, hunting and gathering food, all sitting down there to share their food. "Get the widger, bring the bread, the dampers, we'll share it here." They go over to get the widger. The widger's gone again. This made the parents, they were really angry. "Come on now, you children, all gather around here. Who took the widger? Now we've told you, children, yous must never steal, must never tell us a lie. It's very wrong." "No, true, we never touched the widger. We never took our bread. We won't tell you any lies, true." "Righto then, we believe you. But who else has been here? There's been no one else here to take the widger." "Oh, only that little boy, he came here to play with us." "Oh, did he? His name's Garnie. He's been here playing with us for a couple of days." "Right. Tomorrow, we'll only make out we're going gathering food and hunting. We're going to go and hide in those bushes there. See all those myall bushes, how they hang down to the ground? All those ones around there. We're going to hide across there. And you children play as usual, and we'll see what happens." So this is what they done. The children, the parents went, like if they were going hunting, gathering food. The children were playing about. They were having a good time. And sure enough, he came again. "Oh, hello, Garnie. You come to play with us again?" "Yes." So they were playing there. No one was taking any notice of him. And all of a sudden, he left the group. He went over towards the gunyahs. He was just getting the bread out of the dilly bags. The parents were watching. Soon as he touched their widger, they rushed out from behind the bushes. One dad ran up, the first one there, threw the bundi at him. It hit him below the knee. It never even hurt him. They rushed in, throwing clubs at him. Now, as he was backing away from them, from a little boy, he was growing bigger and bigger. They said, "He's a Wirrigan. He's a Wirrigan. That's the clever fella. He's turned himself into this little boy. The clubs don't even hurt him. But one dad grabbed a spear, the hunting spear. He run straight up to him and threw it, and it hit him right in the middle of the chest. That's where our heart is in there. When it went in, he fell down dead. They said, leave him there, don't touch him. He's a thief. Get that big bit of bark there and throw on him. Leave him there till the morning. We'll let his people know, his tribe, to come and take him back to his own country. We don't want him even buried here, near us. So they went back to their gunyahs, the campfire burning. They had their evening meal. They had a good night's sleep. When they got up next morning, they said, we'll go because they'll come soon to take him away. Sure enough, the men from the neighbouring tribe came and they said, there he is over there. We threw the bark on him last night. Take him away. We don't want to have anything to do with him. They all went over. The men were standing there. They lifted the bark. He's gone. He's not here. Hey, what's that there? That's a little lizard. Hey, he's that clever. He's turned himself into that little lizard. Now, if we go out into our gardens, along the river anywhere where there's damp bits of bark or little sticks laying, you lift them up and the old Aborigines used to say, oh, look. There's little Garney. He's still under the bark today.
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1: Today you are going to learn how to say that it's a nice day. The word for nice in Wankamara is Dali. The word for day is Mura. So if you want to say that it's a nice day, you say Dala Nani Mura Nani. Dala Nani means nice. Mura Nani means day. Dala Nani Mura Nani, it's a nice day.
0: Remember that when a noun is feminine, such as Mura, day, in this sentence, it takes the ending nani. When you are describing something, the adjective or descriptive word must also take the same ending as the noun. So in this sentence, they both take the ending nani.
1: So if you want to say it's a nice day, you say Tala Nani.
0: Language lesson from the Moodera Aboriginal Corporation Language Centre.

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1: Kulumbi is the peaceful dove. Kulumbi. Kulumbi. Another word for it is Kulirupa. Kulirupa. Kulirupa. The topknot pigeon. We call him Munatera. Munatera. Munatera. Or Kalambara. Kalambara. Kalambala. The little crested pigeon again, we call him Kulambala. Kulambala. A type of plover, we call him Tilta. Tilta. Tilta. Another word for him is Pilkuru. Pilkuru. Pilkuru.

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0: I was so proud. My daughter graduated with a nursing degree. She worked so hard. On the way, my family kept telling me to slow down. 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I wish I had listened to them and just slowed down. We didn't make it to the graduation that day. Because of me.
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A world of never-ending happiness. You can always see the sun.

0: Ma back here to old bread and cousins out that way. All the Marty fellas and any way y'all are listening to. The radio. To Cuz FM. He's the fella. He's the deadliest fella.
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1: Today you're going to learn how to say that a young girl is playing. The word for a young girl is nai. The word for playing is perki perki gala. If you want to say that the young girl is playing, you say perki perki gala nai nani. Perki perki gala means playing. Nai nani means young girl. Perki perki gala nai nani. The young girl is playing.
0: In Wankamara, nouns, or people, places, or things, belong to either a masculine or a feminine class. All male people belong to the masculine class, and all female people belong to the feminine class. Words take different endings to show us which class they belong to. In this sentence, the noun is the young girl, and it belongs to the feminine noun class, and takes the ending nani.
1: So if you want to say that the young girl is playing, you say perki perki gala nai nani.
0: Be listening at the same time tomorrow for another Wankamara language lesson from the Moodera Aboriginal Corporation Language Centre.

0: Forrester.
1: I'm Lola Forrester. More than 55,000 Revenue New South Wales customers with fines self-identify as Aboriginal or Torres Strait Islander, and that is estimated to be less than half the number of First Nations people holding fines. I'm speaking with Nathan and Tanara from Revenue New South Wales. We're talking about the First Nations hotline and learning about the sort of help callers can expect when they pick up the phone to have a yarn. Can you tell us a little bit about yourself? You know, who's your mob and where you're from?
2: My name's Tanara Lardner. I'm Dungari Wiradjuri. I was born in Sydney. I'm an Aboriginal Outreach Officer for Revenue New South Wales.
3: My name's Nathan Murray. I'm a proud Wiradjuri man. My family's from Cowra, but I was born and raised in Western Sydney. I'm a Senior Coordinator for the First Nations and Outreach Team for Revenue New South Wales.
1: What's a common situation or problem that one of your callers might bring about?
3: We get all different types of questions for all different types of fines, so your transport fines, your parking fines, so on. But we also get a lot of different types of fines, like court-ordered fines that might be issued through the magistrate. We get a lot of voting fines.
2: So a big one is about how to nominate someone for a fine. So a lot of our mob might have one car, eight people that use that one car. A fine will come because it's in aunt's name or mum's name, and was one of the kids, grannies, nieces, nephews. They want to nominate someone because the vehicle is registered to them, but they did not get the fine.
1: Are people nervous when they call you, like worried about telling you things?
2: I wouldn't say they're so much nervous. It's more their shame. A lot of our mob don't know the services that we can offer and the help that we can do. A lot of the time customers think they need to have every single bit of information ready, but really as long as you've got the basic information like name, date of birth and address, we can help guide you through it.
3: A lot of customers we also find don't realise that they can call us for these types of fines, like it might be court fines or voting fines, to call through to our First Nations hotline and have that conversation because there are options available.
2: There's a lot of lack of knowledge out there. A lot of mob think debt recovery is how it was years ago.
3: It's hard to know the channels and what channels are the right channels to call and how to access our services. When they call up, we find that they're more comfortable with an Aboriginal staff member to open up and tell us about their scenario, which opens up the conversation around making it work for them, what's affordable, and going through the options available for them after having that conversation around their circumstances.
1: What would you say to someone listening who might be struggling with unpaid fines?
2: If you have unpaid fines or want to know your options, pick up the phone, give us a call and have a yarn. 1-800-002-345. And they can call this number during working hours, Monday to Friday, 8:30 a.m. to 5 p.m.
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Yeah. 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How you doing, man?

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1: As trains roll through bush and town, drivers at crossings are wise to first slow down. 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
1: Today you are going to learn how to say that the two men are fighting. The word for men is karana. The word for fighting with each other is karakunyanagala. So if you want to say that the two men are fighting, you say karana ula karakunyanagala. Karana ula means the two men. Karakunyanagala means fighting with each other. Karana ula karakunyanagala.
0: Notice the ending ula on the word for man, karana. This is the dual ending in Wankamara. So when you add ula to the end of the word for man, karana, you make karana ula, which means that there are two men.
1: So if you want to say that the two men are fighting with each other, you say karana ula kalkinyala gala.
0: Be listening for another Wankamara language lesson from the Mudda Aboriginal Corporation Language Centre.

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0: Next up, we'll be listening to Murray Butcher with some Barkindji Bites.
1: Bulumba. Bulumba. Bulumba is the white crane or the egret. Tunmura. Tunmura. Tunmura is the cuckoo bird or the cuckoo bird. Palyaroka. Palyaroka. Palyaroka is the curlew. A general term for all ducks is yearly. Yearly. Yearly.

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This is Triple A.

Hey everybody, tell you what I know. You're listening to Triple A in Murray Country, and my name's Neil Murray. How about that?

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1: Everywhere we walk upon in this world, one indigenous group or another has once lived there before for thousands and thousands of years. Learn the most intricate and respectful ways to inhabit that place. We need to remember.

said the world's a stage in which you must play a part. 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Act one was where we met. I loved you at first glance. You read your lines so cleverly and never missed a cue. Then came act two. You seemed to change. You acted strange. And why, I've never known. Honey, you lied when you said you loved me. And I had no cause to doubt you. But I'd rather go on hearing your lies than to go on living without you. Now the stage is bare, and I'm standing there with emptiness all around. And if he won't come back to me, then they can bring the curtain.

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0: Good morning, Harrison Peterson here from NIRS News, coming to you from the lands of the Yuggera and Turrbal peoples. Laws aiming to change Australia's tax system have passed the lower house overnight. The federal government's omnibus tax bill includes scrapping the 50% capital gains tax and limits negative gearing to new builds. The bill now needs the support of the Greens to pass through the Senate. Federal opposition leader Angus Taylor says he's willing to work with the minor parties to block the bill passing. Prime Minister Anthony Albanese says the opposition is out of touch with the needs of everyday Australians.
1: They voted against the legislated five rounds of income tax cuts that were put forward. No wonder
2: order.
1: They brought Tony Abbott back to run the Liberal Party, Mr. Speaker. A bloke who was dumped by his own party, then dumped by his own electorate, and they've made him party president.
0: The Commonwealth is pushing for a swift and transparent investigation into the treatment of Australian activists detained by Israel involved in the latest aid flotilla. Community Radio Network's Noah Seckham explains.
3: 11 Australians on board the Global Sumud flotilla were detained by Israel while attempting to break the naval blockade and deliver aid to Gaza. The group have raised allegations of mistreatment and sexual assault while in detention. Foreign Affairs Minister Penny Wong says the government and the department are advocating for a transparent investigation.
4: We need to keep advocating for that, and I understand other countries are putting a similar position to the Israelis.
3: DFAT representatives say consular officials did not have a line of sight of detained Australians in the hours before they flew out of Israel, but confirmed they heard screams in the airport.
0: The Iran-backed militia group Hezbollah has rejected a ceasefire in Lebanon. Details and other stories after this.
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0: The Iran-aligned Hezbollah movement has rejected a new ceasefire in Lebanon, and Israel says it will not withdraw troops from the country. Undermining US President Donald Trump's efforts to halt fighting there to forge peace with Iran. Iran has made a ceasefire in Lebanon a condition for any peace deal with the US, and has suggested in recent days that it could intervene directly in support of Hezbollah if Israel keeps up or escalates attacks there. Lebanese President Joseph Aoun says the ceasefire would come into force within 24 hours of all concerned parties approving it. However, Hezbollah leader Naim Qassem has rejected the Washington, D.C. declaration, insisting resistance will continue. There was no immediate response from Israel, Lebanon, or the U.S. to Qassem's remarks. And in AFL, Jordan Dawson has helped steer Adelaide to a dramatic one-point victory over Geelong and into the AFL's top six. The Crows outlasted their opponents in a brutal contest, prevailing 11.975 to 10.1474 at a rain-soaked Adelaide Oval on Thursday night. There was more score review controversy when Darcy Fogarty was denied a long-range goal with less than 4 minutes left. But the behind that was eventually awarded, but put Adelaide in front and ultimately really proved decisive, with neither side being able to muster another score in the desperate final stages. Dawson had 22 disposals and 3 goals and fought on manfully with a corked hip for most of the second half after teammate Taylor Walker pushed cap defender Connor O'Sullivan into him in a marking contest. Now let's have a look at today's weather forecast across the capitals. Mostly sunny in Margaret in Brisbane with a top of 21, 20 and partly cloudy on Gadigal Country, Sydney, while Ngunnawal and Ngambri Country or Canberra will be 15 and partly cloudy. 15 with a shower or two in Nam, Melbourne, and partly cloudy in Nipaluna, Hobart, with a max of 14. Showers and 17 in Tarndenya, Adelaide, mostly sunny and 21 degrees in Borley, Perth, and 31 and mostly sunny in Garramilla, Darwin. And that's been the latest from NIRS News.
2: weather forecast for the northwest slopes and plains is cloudy. Medium chance of showers in the southern on the southern slopes. A slight chance elsewhere. Damaging winds possible on the southern southern slopes. Winds are westerly, 15 to 25 kilometres an hour, turning southwesterly, 20 to 30 kilometres an hour in the morning. Daytime maximum temperatures between 12 and 17. Upper western becoming cloudy. Winds are southwesterly, 20 to 30 kilometres an hour, becoming light in the evening. Daytime maximum temperatures around 16. Maximum temperatures, Walgett, Lightning Ridge, partly cloudy, 17 degrees. Bawarana and Gadiga, partly cloudy, 17. And Bourke, partly cloudy, 17. 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
1: Good evening, ladies and gentlemen. The Slim Dusty Show presents country music, comedy, variety, and Australian bush ballads. 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

0: The meeting got pulled forward. 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

0: Next up, we'll be listening to Murray Butcher with some bargains and bites.
1: Barnell, we call him Palmera. Palmera. Palmera. The Mopoke, he got a few different words. He's the Wapuka. In Gulno, he's the Wanducha. And another Gulno word for him is Ngokonya. Ngokonya. 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And Wapuka. 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Wapuka. That's the Mopoke.

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0: Hi, Katrina Gorry here from the Matildas for RAD. How many people do you know who've been killed, seriously injured, or lost their license on our roads? And how many times could you have stopped someone from texting while driving, grabbed someone's keys because they had too much to drink, or called out a driver because they were going too fast? It's the little things you do that can make a big difference to the road toll. What will you do to get our road toll towards zero?
1: A message from RAD.
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4: Bagel, head, bollard, shoulder, mubble, belly, bungan, arm, booyu, leg, booyu, binna, foot, binna, muru, backside, muru.
5: Muru ngai nalai, this is my bottom. Ma ngai nalai, this is my end. Ma ninu nama, that is your end.

0: Harrison Peterson here from NIRS News, coming to you from the lands of the Yuggera and Turrbal peoples. And just a warning for listeners, this following story contains the name of an Indigenous person who has passed away. A former New South Wales police sergeant faces up to 14 years in prison when he's sentenced for the death of an Aboriginal teenager in 2022. Benedict Bryant was convicted of dangerous driving occasioning death last year. The court heard he used his unmarked police car as an unauthorised roadblock to stop a joyride on an allegedly stolen motorbike. The Dungutty 16-year-old died from head injuries after the bike collided with the car. Legal experts say it's the first time a police officer has been convicted for the death of an Aboriginal and Torres Strait Islander. The man who disarmed one of the gunmen during the Bondi terror attack has been caught up on the wrong side of the law after being charged with assault. Ahmed Al Ahmed is accused of allegedly putting his father in a headlock in March. New South Wales police have confirmed he was charged on Wednesday for common assault and stalking. The tobacconist rose to prominence after a video captured the moment he crept behind one of the Bondi gunmen and tackled and disarmed him, slowing the attack and saving lives. He was shot twice in the arm during the incident. His heroic efforts garnered worldwide attention, with a fundraiser reaching more than $2.5 million. Al Ahmed was awarded with keys to the city of Canterbury, Bankstown, where he lives, and Waverley. The Commonwealth is pushing for a swift and transparent investigation into the treatment of Australians detained by Israel. Details and other stories after this.
1: Hey everyone, I'm Juliet from the First Nations team at the ACCC. Have you seen those flashy ads on social media saying you'll win big on games like online pokies or get huge bonuses for getting friends to play? Look out, these are probably scammers trying to steal from you and your community. Spread the word and don't let them gamble with your family's future. Report scams to the Scamwatch First Nations info line on 1300 303 143. That's 1300 303 143. Authorised by the Australian Government, Canberra.
2: Station sponsor.
0: Australia's Foreign Affairs Minister says she believes Australian activists who claim they were abused by Israeli soldiers. Multiple activists on board the Global Summoned Flotilla allege they were sexually assaulted after the Israeli Navy intercepted their ships in international waters. Speaking during Senate estimates yesterday, Senator Penny Wong says she believes the accusations.
3: Well, my principal position is to always believe women when allegations of sexual assault are made. Those allegations are terrible. They are horrific. And the treatment is unacceptable.
0: 11 Australians were part of the humanitarian mission aiming to break Israel's blockade. The Israeli government has strongly denied all accusations of mistreatment. Canberra is calling for a swift and transparent investigation into the accusations. Israeli strikes have killed at least 10 Palestinians, including 5 members of the same family, in separate attacks in the Gaza Strip, according to local health officials. Medics say Israeli aircraft struck 4 apartments before dawn, including the family's home, killing 9 people and wounding at least 15. Later on, a separate airstrike killed 1 person and wounded others near Wedder Street in Gaza City, medics say, taking the death's toll to at least 10. The Israeli military did not immediately comment. Reuters footage after the first strike showed a blown-out building with charred and damaged furniture with debris strewn across the road. Now let's have a look at today's weather forecast across the capitals. Mostly sunny in Muggeridge, Brisbane, with a top of 21 degrees. 20 and partly cloudy on Gadigal Country, Sydney, while Ngunnawal and Digambri Country, Canberra, will be 15 and partly cloudy. 15 with a shower or two in Nam, Melbourne, and partly cloudy in Nipaluna, Hobart, with a max of 14. Showers and 17 degrees in Tardenya, Adelaide. Mostly sunny and 21 degrees in Borlu, Perth, and 31 and mostly sunny in Garamilla, Darwin. And if you have a story or news you want to share, or if there's something happening in your community that you want to let us know about, you can always send an email to news@nirs.org.au. So that's news@nirs.org.au, or message us on Facebook, Instagram, or LinkedIn. And that's been the latest from NIRS News.
4: Taking a look at the weather forecast for the northwest slopes and plains is cloudy. Medium chance of showers on the southern slopes. Slight chance elsewhere. Damaging winds possible on the southern slopes. Winds are westerly 15 to 25 kilometres an hour, turning southwesterly 20 to 30 kilometres an hour in the morning. Daytime maximum temperatures between 12 and 17. Upper western becoming cloudy. Winds are southwesterly 20 to 30 kilometres an hour, becoming light in the evening. Daytime maximum temperatures around 16. Walgett and Lightning Ridge will be partly cloudy, 17. Bewarrina and Gadigal partly cloudy, 17. And Bourke partly cloudy, also 17 degrees. 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I'm a

0: The speed limit around schools is 40 kilometres an hour between 8 and 9:30am and 2:30 to 4pm. So keep our kids safe. Stick to the 40 kilometre an hour school zone speed limit and slow down.
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0: Yantagala Nyandra Wankumara. We are learning Wankumara. Today, Wankumara lessons is about the present tense. A verb is a word we use for doing something. For example, running, fishing, heating or sleeping. We change the verb to say when this action happened. For example, I am heating dinner means it is happening now in the present. In Wankumara, if you want to say something is happening now in the present, you add the word gala to the verb. For example,
1: I am standing now. In Wankumara, you would say Nanyi Tina Gala. Nanyi means I, Tina to stand, Gala is the present tense. Be listening at the same time tomorrow for another Wankumara language lesson from the Moore Aboriginal Cooperation Language Centre.
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0: Hey there, Harrison Peterson here from NIRS News, coming to you from the lands of the Yuggera and Turrbal peoples. Just a warning for listeners, this story contains the name of an Aboriginal person who has passed away. Today will mark the first time a police officer has been sentenced over the death of an Aboriginal person. Former New South Wales Police Sergeant Benedict Bryant was convicted of dangerous driving, occasioning death last year. The court heard he used his unmarked police car as an unauthorised roadblock to stop Aboriginal teenager Jai Wright. The Dungati 16-year-old passed away from head injuries after the allegedly stolen motorbike he was riding collided with Bryant's car. Bryant is facing up to 14 years in prison when he appears at the New South Wales District Court. Specialist services need to be improved across remote Northern Territory Indigenous communities. Federal Labor Minister Marion Scrimgeour's calls followed the reports that the mother of Kumanjai Little Baby was at the town camp where the child went missing because she needed to be in Alice Springs to get treatment for the five-year-old.
1: We need to look at the bigger picture here, Eleni. You know, it's not just services in town camps and in Alice Springs. It's also our remote communities. We're going to see more and more because of the failure of, you know, governments on all levels providing those specialist services that these little ones need.
0: That's Minister Scrimgeour speaking to the ABC. House overnight. The federal government's omnibus tax bill includes scrapping the 50% capital gains tax and limiting negative gearing. Federal opposition leader Angus Taylor says he's willing to work with the minor party to block the bill passing. Prime Minister Anthony Albanese.
2: They voted against the legislated five rounds of income tax cuts that were put forward. No wonder.
3: Order.
2: They've brought Tony Abbott back to run the Liberal Party, Mr. Speaker. Medical Party president.
0: The Commonwealth is pushing for a swift and transparent investigation into the treatment of Australians detained by Israel involved in the latest aid flotilla. Community Radio Network's Noah Secum explains.
4: 11 Australians on board the Global Samud flotilla were detained by Israel while attempting to break the naval blockade and deliver aid to Gaza. The group have raised allegations of mistreatment and sexual assault while in detention. Foreign Affairs Minister Penny Wong says the government and the department are advocating for a transparent investigation.
5: We need to keep advocating for that, and I understand other countries are putting a similar position to the Israelis.
4: DFAT representatives say consular officials did not have a line of sight of detained Australians in the hours before they flew out of Israel, but confirmed they heard screams in the airport.
0: The Iran-aligned Hezbollah movement has rejected a new ceasefire in Lebanon, and Israel says it will not withdraw troops from the country, undermining US President Donald Trump's efforts to halt fighting to forge peace with Iran. Iran has made a ceasefire in Lebanon a condition for any peace deal with the US, and has suggested in recent days that it could intervene directly in support of Hezbollah if Israel keeps up or escalates attacks there. Lebanese President Joseph Aoun says the ceasefire would come into force within 24 hours of all concerned parties approving it. However, Hezbollah leader Naim Qassem has rejected the Washington, D.C. declaration, insisting resistance will continue. There's been no immediate response from Israel, Lebanon, or the U.S. to Qassem's remarks. Now let's have a quick look at today's weather forecast. Mostly sunny in Mugajan, Brisbane, with a top of 21. 20 and partly cloudy on Gadigal Country, Sydney, while Ngunnawal and Ngambri Country, Canberra, will be 15 and partly cloudy. 15 with a shower or two in Nam, Melbourne, and partly cloudy in Nipaluna, Hobart, with a max of 14. Showers and 17 in Tarndanya, Adelaide. Mostly sunny and 21 degrees in Boorloo, Perth, and 31 and mostly sunny in Gurra Miller, Darwin. And if you have a story or news to send our way, you can always send an email to news@nirs.org.au. And that's been the latest from NIRS News. From NIRS News.
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0: lights flash on the back of buses to warn motorists that they're picking up or dropping off kids. Slow down to 40 kilometres an hour when the lights on buses are flashing. Keep our kids safe. 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

0: Hey, Whimbertical. Hello, all the people. Bel Tilly Whimberger. Listen now, people. In the Kulpana, in the Balko. Let's talk our language. Hey, Nanganya Walangimba Whimbertical. Baka Wundo. Niki, I marry Butcher. One guy, Kaltiwanga. Namakai Kira Kira. Baka di Kira Kira. Hello, all you people from the river. My name is Murray Butcher. I am Emu Totem, and my mother's country is Barkindji country. When we call what we call our whole body, we say Yumburu Bani, and that means the whole body. Our head, when you pull your head, you say Dakto. Dakto, that's your head. And if you say, this is my head, you say Iking I Dakto. If my head is sore, you would say Dakto I Kalalana. My head is aching. It's in pain. What I will do, I will go through all the parts of the body from the head down, right down to the toes. So, our head is our dacto. Dacto. The hair on your head is dacto bulky. Dacto bulky. Your forehead, that's your piku. Your piku. You can also use piku or face. Miki. That's your eyes. Miki. Mindalo. That's your nose. Mindalo. Ngali, that's your cheek. Wali. Waka is your jaw. Waka. Moti is your chin. Moti. Mimi is your lips. Mimi.
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0: We know being responsible about how you dispose of your litter has a direct impact not only on the environment, but also your attitude towards others and they towards you. Making that little extra effort not only sets higher standards for yourself, but earns the respect of your peers. So the next time you subconsciously throw something out of the car window or on the ground, take a moment to think about your actions and ask yourself, is this the actions of a responsible person? It doesn't look that way from here. Make that change today.
1: Yantagala Nyandra Wankumara. We are learning Wankumara.
2: This week we are going to learn how to say conversations in Wankumara with questions and answers. For example, if you wanted to say, come here, boy, in Wankumara you would say, Yantani Kangua. Come here, boy.
1: And the response would be, now you lit me. In Wankumara you would say, Waryahini Kalkara. Now you lit me.
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0: Hey there, Harrison Peterson here from NIRS News, coming to you from the lands of the Yuggera and Turrbal peoples. Just a warning for listeners, this following story contains the name of an Indigenous person who has passed away. A former New South Wales police sergeant faces up to 14 years in prison when he's sentenced for the death of an Aboriginal teenager back in 2022. Benedict Bryant was convicted of dangerous driving occasioning death last year. The court heard he used his unmarked police car as an unauthorised roadblock to stop Jai Wright on an allegedly stolen motorbike. The Dungardy 16-year-old died from head injuries after the bike collided with the car. Legal experts say it's the first time a police officer has been convicted in relation to an Aboriginal or Torres Strait Islander death in custody. A major overhaul to the Northern Territory's child protection system is needed. Federal Labor MP Mariam Scrimgeour says instead of implementing individual changes, the Territory government needs to act on past inquiries into the system.
1: It's interesting that we have a coronial, we have the recommendations, and then government goes silent. So I remember being the Minister for Child Protection in the Northern Territory. We've got to not tinker at around the edges here and be fair dinkum about resourcing, making sure that we've got the workers at the coalface. But let's stop these little ones falling over a cliff and their families.
0: That's the Federal MP for Lingiari, Mariam Scrimgeour, speaking to the ABC. The man who disarmed one of the gunmen during the Bondi terror attack has been charged with assault. Ahmed Ahmed is accused of allegedly putting his father into a headlock on March 9. New South Wales police have confirmed he was charged on Wednesday for common assault and stalking. The tobacconist rose to prominence after a video captured the moment he crept behind one of the Bondi gunmen and tackled and disarmed them, slowing the attack and saving lives. He was shot twice in the arm during the incident. His heroic efforts garnered worldwide attention, with a fundraiser reaching more than $2.5 million. Al Ahmed was awarded with the keys of the city of Canterbury-Bankstown, where he lives, and in Waverley. Australia's Foreign Affairs Minister says she believes Australian activists who claim they were abused by Israeli soldiers. Multiple activists on board the Global Sulman Flotilla have alleged they were sexually abused after the Israeli Navy intercepted their ships in international waters. Speaking during Senate estimates, Senator Penny Wong says she believes the accusations.
2: Well, my principal position is to always believe women when allegations of sexual assault are made. Those allegations are terrible. They are horrific. But the treatment is unacceptable.
0: 11 Australians were part of the humanitarian mission aiming to break Israel's blockade. The Israeli government has strongly denied all accusations of mistreatment. The Australian government is calling for a quick and transparent investigation into the allegations. Hezbollah, the Iranian-backed Lebanese movement, has rejected a ceasefire agreement between Israeli and the Lebanese governments. The militia is calling for Israel to completely withdraw from southern Lebanon, which Israel has rejected to do. Shosh Bedrosian, an Israeli government spokesperson, says the US, Lebanon, and Israeli governments have agreed to keep Hezbollah out of ongoing peace negotiations.
3: Negotiations are actively ongoing with the goal of advancing a durable ceasefire and creating the conditions for greater stability and security for both of our nations.
0: Iran says it won't accept a peace deal with the US until Israeli troops withdraw from Lebanon. And now let's move to today's weather forecast for across the capitals. Mostly sunny in Mungajin, Brisbane, with a top of 21. 20 in partly cloudy on Gadigal Country, Sydney, while Ngunnawal and Ngambri Country, Canberra, will be 15 in partly cloudy. 15 with a shower or two in Narb, Melbourne, and partly cloudy in Nipaluna, Hobart, with a max of 14. Showers and 17 in Tarndanya, Adelaide. Mostly sunny and 21 degrees in Borley, Perth, and 31 and mostly sunny in Garamilla, Darwin. And if you have a story or news you'd like to share, you can always send an email to news@nirs.org.au. That's news@nirs.org.au. Or message us on Facebook, Instagram, or LinkedIn. And that's been the latest from NIRS News. Thanks for joining me.
2: It's unacceptable.
0: 11 Australians were part of the humanitarian mission aiming to break Israel's blockade. The Israeli government has strongly denied all accusations of mistreatment. The Australian government is calling for...

0: Kruger National Park is celebrating 30 years. Celebrate with us Saturday the 6th of June 2026, 10 a.m. at Yappa Picnic Area. 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
2: 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Maru means everybody, and ung is the oblique ending. So if you want to say, she made the dough soft to make a damper for everybody, you say, Nani, Mappy Gali, Maruanga.
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0: Hey there, Harrison Peterson here from NIRS News, coming to you from the lands of the Yuggera and Turrbal peoples. And just a warning for listeners, this story contains the name of an Aboriginal person who has passed away. Today will mark the first time a police officer has been sentenced over an Aboriginal death in custody. Former New South Wales Police Sergeant Benedict Bryant was convicted of dangerous driving occasioning death last year. The court heard he used his unmarked police car as an unauthorised roadblock to stop Aboriginal teenager Jai Wright. The Dungutty 16-year-old was allegedly on a stolen motorbike when he collided with Bryant's car. Bryant is facing up to 14 years in prison when he appears at the New South Wales District Court. The number of medical specialist services available in Northern Territory Indigenous communities needs to be improved. Federal Labor Minister Marion Scrimgeour is calling for the change, following reports Kumanjai Little Baby was at the town camp where she went missing because she needed medical treatment in Alice Springs.
1: We need to look at the bigger picture here, Eleni. You know, it's not just services in town camps and in Alice Springs. It's also our remote communities. We're going to see more and more of a drift coming into places like Alice Springs because of the failure of, you know, governments on all levels providing those specialist services that these little ones need.
0: That's the Minister for Lingiari, Marion Scrimgeour, speaking to the ABC. One of these so-called ISIS brides will return to court today for the second day of her bid to be released on bail. Zainab Ahmad was among the women arrested for links to ISIS fighters when she returned to Australia last month. The 31-year-old is facing charges over slavery after her family allegedly bought a teenager as a slave while they were living in Syria. Prosecutors say she shouldn't be released on bail as she would endanger somebody's safety. Israeli strikes have continued in Gaza, with local medics reporting at least 11 deaths. Details and other stories after this.
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